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And my name is Bobby Brown. Watch me now, I'm going down. And my name is Bobby Brown. Watch me now.

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1: You know what I'm talking about. Just let me know if you wanna go to that whole mile on the range. They got a lot of nice girls.

0: We're an Irish band. We come from Dublin City, Ireland.
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